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I got everything on, baby, just so I can look good. 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

y'all better make some noise for the Blessed One up in here tonight. Y'all better make some motherfucking noise for we turn this shit off.

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Help me waste a day and find a place that we can face to face. 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It's bad meaning bad, like bad meaning good. 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
1: Punto Zero FM.
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